An eclectic mix of songs out of the 70s and the 80s. We kick it off with John J. Francis, Play Mama, Sing Me a Song, 1973, number 22 hit. James Freud with Modern Girl, 1980, a number 8 hit. And Linda George, Mama's Little Girl, 1974, a number 4 hit. We're going to take a short break. We're going to pay some bills. Come back straight after that with a lot more music. So don't go anywhere. You're on 100.3 FM.

the night. 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
1: You know, every now and then, I think you might like to hear something from us. Nice and easy. But there's just one thing, you see. We never, ever do nothing nice and easy. We always do it nice and rough. But we're going to take the beginning of this song and do it easy. But then we're going to do the finish rough. The way we do Proud Mary.
2: And we rolling on the river.
1: Listen to the story now. Left a good job in the city, working for the man.